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6: Increasing cloudiness, a few showers beginning after midnight, and the risk of a thunderstorm, low 19. Showers Tuesday, the risk of a thunderstorm, southwest winds shifting northwest, high 26, the humidex reaching 34. A mix of sun and cloud Wednesday, a 30% chance of showers, high 22, and mainly sunny Thursday, high 24 degrees.
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3: Salve! Anthony here! 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And guess whose seat number they pulled? 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
5: Increase in cloudiness, a few showers beginning after midnight, and the risk of a thunderstorm, low 19. Showers Tuesday, the risk of a thunderstorm, southwest winds shifting northwest, high 26, the humidex reaching 34. A mix of sun and cloud Wednesday, a 30% chance of showers, high 22, and mainly sunny Thursday, high 24 degrees.
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8: Increasing cloudiness, a few showers beginning after midnight, and the risk of a thunderstorm, low 19. Showers Tuesday, the risk of a thunderstorm, southwest winds shifting northwest, high 26, the humidex reaching 34. A mix of sun and cloud Wednesday, a 30% chance of showers, high 22, and mainly sunny Thursday, high 24 degrees.
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6: Increasing cloudiness, a few showers beginning after midnight, and the risk of a thunderstorm, low 19. Showers Tuesday, the risk of a thunderstorm, southwest winds shifting northwest, high 26, the humidex reaching 34. A mix of sun and cloud Wednesday, a 30% chance of showers, high 22, and mainly sunny Thursday, high 24 degrees.
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0: with an update from sarniannewstoday.ca. I'm Stephanie Shavs. Mainly cloudy, showers expected today, a high of 27. It's 23 Celsius, feeling like 31. The city will move forward with selling a portion of land at Centennial Park. During Monday's council meeting, staff was directed to solicit expressions of interest to buy the roughly 2 acres declared as surplus in June. The Humane Society was granted first right of refusal to purchase the land for its proposed expansion. Executive Director Donna Payette says it's about more than just acquiring additional land.
1: It is about protecting the potential to meet future community needs. It is about ensuring that the Humane Society can continue evolving as circumstances change. And it is about creating capacity before a crisis demands it.
0: The expressions of interest process will be about 6 weeks. Mayor Mike Bradley's motion for City Council to endorse the continued review of the proposed Northern Shield Pipeline project received unanimous support. Councillor Terry Burrell also asked for a report on the infrastructure needs to accommodate the proposed project and related funding necessary for development. Councillor Brian White asked for housing needs to be included in the report. Canada appears set to be hit with more tariffs by the Trump administration. U.S. President Donald Trump announced yesterday he had signed 3 executive orders imposing additional tariffs of up to 50% for what he believes were discriminatory duties imposed by Canada. One was in response to Canadian tariffs on American auto parts and vehicles. A second order was in response to efforts by the majority of Canadian provinces, including Ontario, to refuse to stock shelves with American-made alcohol and liquor until tariffs against Canada were removed. The third order dealt with quotas on U.S. dairy products. The new tariffs are expected to take effect August 19th. Members of the Anishinaabeg Nation are coming together this week to celebrate water and all it provides for us. The nation's second annual water gathering is taking place today at the Mundushkameg Community Center at Umgenung First Nation. The purpose is to protect and advocate for the Great Lakes, preserve traditional water teachings, and address legislation regarding source water protection and First Nations drinking water. And a traffic note for today in St. Clair Township, Rokeby Line is closed between Telfer Road and Brigden Road for construction. The closure is expected to continue until 5 tomorrow afternoon. Mainly cloudy today. Could see some showers this morning. Showers expected this afternoon. Risk of a thunderstorm as well. High of 27, feeling like 35. Mainly cloudy with a slight chance of showers tonight. Winds becoming northwesterly, a low of 15. Mainly cloudy with a chance of showers again tomorrow. High of 22, feeling like 25. Right now, it's 23 Celsius, 31 with the humidity. In sports, the Sarnia Brigade under-16 baseball team captured the Great Lakes World Series title this past weekend in Battle Creek, Michigan. The Brigade are home this weekend to host the 2026 PBLO Championship at Errol Russell and Blackwell Park Friday through Sunday. Their first game is Friday night against London at Errol Russell. The struggling Toronto Blue Jays lost 7-1 to the Tampa Bay Rays. Alejandro Kirk scored the Jays' only run as Toronto made 3 errors in losing for the 5th time in 6 games. The Jays hit the 100-game mark yesterday, last in the AL East at 46-54. Elsewhere, the Tigers beat the Cubs 8-6. The Yankees beat Pittsburgh 8-5. And Boston got by Baltimore 6-5. The Toronto Tempo are headed into the WNBA's All-Star break on a loss after falling 109-83 to Las Vegas. The Tempo have lost 3 straight and 7 of their last 8 games. And Canada remains at number 30 in the latest FIFA Men's World Rankings. World Cup champion Spain climbed back to number 1 after its World Cup win. Argentina slipped to 2nd. Mexico climbed 4 places to 10th. And Norway recorded the biggest rise in the rankings, jumping 12 places to 19th after reaching the quarterfinals. I'm Stephanie Schaub.
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Cool 106.3 with Jay and Rubino in the morning. Weather-wise out there, a little bit sticky, cloudy, and hazy again with showers on and off today. Risk of a thunderstorm, 35 or 95 with the Humidex. Now, the showers that we get throughout the course of the day and into tomorrow morning, going to cool things down a little bit tomorrow. Mostly cloudy, chance of some showers to start and then starting to clear later in the afternoon. 22 or 72, only going to feel like 25 or 77. Right now, it feels like 31 or 88. And after making $15 billion in revenue off the World Cup, FIFA aren't done fleecing us for all that we're worth as they're giving opportunity to fans of Spain and just jewelry in general, the chance to own a piece of history. We're going to talk about that next.

0: and Rubino.
1: Now, I don't even know why I'm asking this, because I think I already know the answer. But, Rubino, did you watch any of the World Cup final?
2: Not much. I find it wildly boring, but that's because I make a habit of watching a sport where people get CTE. So, these guys going down and crying over nothing. Not for me.
1: I thought it was funny and not the least bit surprising that when Spain was trying to get a team photo with the trophy, Donald Trump wouldn't get out of the shot.
2: Yeah.
1: You could see in the video, too, FIFA's president even tried to go up and move him, and Trump wouldn't leave.
2: Yeah, that's how everyone feels about Trump, I think.
1: He's not the only one who did nothing that's getting to take credit for the win. This kind of goes back to the conversation we had a couple weeks back about the Hurricanes owner putting his entire family on the Stanley Cup. People who did absolutely nothing to contribute to the team's success get to walk around and act like they did, because for the first time in World Cup history, the winning team is getting championship rings. To coincide with the year, they're making 2,026 of them. So 30 for the team, and the remaining 1,996 will be available for the fans.
2: No. Immediately, no. That is so dumb. It's just going to go to the highest bidder because they need even more money. They just got like $50 million for winning the World Cup. I hate this. This is participation trophies. Why don't you save some of that money and buy a better World Cup trophy? Because that is the dinkiest thing I've ever seen. Watching the guy hoist it was embarrassing. It looked like something you get for winning a local ball tournament. Like, it was just...
1: What happened? That's to be rinky-dinky. You can't make it as heavy as the Stanley Cup. These guys will pull a muscle.
2: Probably.
1: Of course, they haven't said how much those rings will cost, but I'm thinking that for anybody who could afford to go to any of the games, cost really isn't an obstacle.
2: Or it is, because they spent all their money on that ticket.
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8: Mainly cloudy skies for today. Slight chance of showers and thunderstorms this morning. Showers are expected this afternoon with gusty west winds, high of 27, 35 with the humidity. Mainly cloudy with a slight chance of showers tonight, winds out of the northwest, a low of 15. Mainly cloudy tomorrow, slight chance of showers, high of 22, feeling like 25.
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1: Good morning. I'm Stephanie Shabs. Showers expected today with a high of 27. It's 24 Celsius, 75 Fahrenheit. The Sarnia Police Service say Christopher Musson has been located. The 53-year-old was reported missing last Friday, but has since been found and is safe. The city will move forward with selling a portion of land at Centennial Park. Council yesterday directed staff to solicit expressions of interest in purchasing the roughly 2 acres that was declared surplus in June. The Humane Society was granted first right of refusal to purchase the land for its proposed expansion. President Donald Trump yesterday signed orders to hammer certain Canadian products with 50% tariffs. The new tariffs are set to come into force in 30 days on a wide array of goods ranging from hockey sticks to wine to cement. Ontario Premier Doug Ford has already vowed retaliation, posting on social media to say that if these tariffs proceed, Canada should respond tariff for tariff, dollar for dollar. And millions of families across Canada will see higher Canada Child Benefit payments starting this month. The federal government announced the increase to the monthly payment yesterday. The amount each family gets is reliant on several factors, including the number and ages of children. Mainly cloudy today. Showers are expected. 10 to 15 millimeters possible. Risk of a thunderstorm as well. High of 27, 35 with the humidity. Mainly cloudy with a slight chance of showers tonight. Winds out of the northwest. A low of 15. It's 24 Celsius, feeling like 31 with the humidity.
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Cool 106.3 with Jay and Rubino in the morning. Well, the big headline yesterday, in retaliation to our ongoing booze ban, Donald Trump is slapping Canada with 50% tariffs on dairy and some auto sectors. Well, he also wants to hit us with a tariff on our wildfire smoke. That's coming up in a few minutes.

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13: Mainly cloudy skies for today. Slight chance of showers and thunderstorms this morning. Showers are expected this afternoon with gusty west winds. High of 27, 35 with the humidity. Mainly cloudy with a slight chance of showers tonight. Winds out of the northwest, a low of 15. Mainly cloudy tomorrow. Slight chance of showers. High of 22, feeling like 25.
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3: Trump went off over the weekend, and then again after he was sitting with Prime Minister Mark Carney at the FIFA World Cup about potentially taxing Canada for the wildfire smoke that blew into the U.S. last week.
4: Of course.
3: Not totally wrong. And it might be one of the very few times that I ever say that Trump isn't totally wrong. Because Ford obviously cut the province's firefighting budget by more than $120 million this year. But he conveniently forgets that we've also been known to send Canadian firefighters there when they battle the same issues.
4: How quickly he forgets.
3: And it's also important to remember, too, Canada has nearly one-tenth of the world's total forests that also cover nearly 40% of our total land area. Managing that isn't exactly the same as cleaning up your backyard.
4: Yeah, I don't think it's a surprise to anyone that somebody who produces that much hot air doesn't know how wind works.
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1: 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It's 24 Celsius, 31 with the humidity. City Council has directed staff to solicit expressions of interest for the surplus land at Centennial Park. It's where the Humane Society wants to build. They were granted first right of refusal last month. Councillor Brian White says he's excited for the Humane Society's proposed expansion and clarified that the EOI process is just standard practice that protects the city.
2: Doesn't mean that we're not individually or collectively supportive one way or the other, but there is a legal process that we just have to follow.
1: The fair market value appraisal for the surplus land at Centennial was $1.2 million. Also during yesterday's meeting, councillors Chrissy McRoberts and George Vandenberg had hoped to delay Sarnia's green bin program by a year. McRoberts stated she had budget concerns.
3: I understand that it's something that's great, but 1 year just for the funding, like, can we just worry about what the next council is going to deal with budget? And this is just one more cost that could be delayed.
1: In a majority vote, council agreed to move forward with a 2027 start and award the green bin supply and distribution contract to IPL North America Inc. for $1.4 million. Donald Trump has hit Canada with new tariffs set to take effect in just under a month. The U.S. president yesterday announced he signed three executive orders imposing additional tariffs of up to 50% for what he believed were discriminatory duties imposed by Canada. In a statement, a U.S. trade representative said the measure is a response to provincial bans on U.S. liquor, Canada's supply-managed dairy system, and quotas on certain U.S. vehicles. Prime Minister Mark Carney issued a statement last evening to say Canadians are ready to work with their American neighbors. Members of the Anishinaabeg Nation are coming together this week to celebrate water and all it provides for us. The nation's second annual water gathering is taking place today at the Mondushkamig Community Center at Umchenung First Nation. Josh Boyce reports.
4: The purpose is to protect and advocate for the Great Lakes, preserve traditional water teachings, and address legislation regarding source water protection and First Nations drinking water. In a news release, the Anishinaabeg Nation says it'll explore both Western science and traditional knowledge on Great Lakes matters and provide a chance to explore diverse perspectives. There will also be the chance to network to build respectful relationships that will advance the shared commitment to support and protect water for future generations. I'm Josh Boyce.
1: And a traffic note for today in St. Clair Township, Rokeby Line is closed between Telfer Road and Brigden Road for construction. The closure is expected to continue until 5 tomorrow afternoon. Mainly cloudy today, showers and thunderstorms this afternoon, the high of 27, 35 with the humidity. Mainly cloudy with a slight chance of showers tonight, a low of 15. For tomorrow, mainly cloudy, slight chance of morning showers, high of 22. It's 24 Celsius, feeling like 31 with the humidity.
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1: In sports, the Sarnia Brigade under-16 baseball team captured the Great Lakes World Series title this past weekend in Battle Creek, Michigan. The Brigade are home this weekend to host the 2026 PBLO Championship at Errol Russell and Blackwell Park Friday through Sunday. Their first game is Friday night against London at Errol Russell. The struggling Toronto Blue Jays lost 7-1 to the Tampa Bay Rays. Alejandro Kirk scored the Jays' only run as Toronto made three errors in losing for the fifth time in six games. The Jays hit the 100-game mark yesterday, last in the AL East at 46-54. Elsewhere, the Tigers beat the Cubs 8-6. The Yankees beat Pittsburgh 8-5. And Boston got by Baltimore 6-5. The Toronto Tempo are headed into the WNBA's All-Star break on a loss after falling 109-83 to Las Vegas. The Tempo have lost three straight and seven of their last eight games. And Canada remains at number 30 in the latest FIFA Men's World Rankings. World Cup champion Spain climbed back to number one after its World Cup win. Argentina slipped to second. Mexico climbed four places to 10th. And Norway recorded the biggest rise in the rankings, jumping 12 places to 19th after reaching the quarterfinals. I'm Stephanie Schaub.
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0: 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It's Jay and Rubino in the morning.
1: We're all going to a lot of outdoor festivals and concerts right now, which means you probably have to use porta potties. Bit of a nightmare, especially if you drop something in and go after it and end up stuck in there.
0: Oh, man. We're going to talk about that.

0: Jay and Rubino.
1: Last week, an employee with a portable toilet company in Kansas City went to collect a porta potty after a World Cup game. Probably got a lot of action. Door was locked. So the worker yelled. He said, "I'll give you 10 minutes. Didn't want to interrupt him. But when he came back, door was still locked. So the worker said, "You need to get out now, man." Guy inside says, "He's not going to get out." Okay. Luckily, a cop on a motorcycle happened to be going by. He flags him over. He says, "Can you help me out here?" So they knock on the door, tell the guy he's got to get out again. Guy says he couldn't reach the door, which is a bit suspicious. So the cop and the worker have no choice. They force the door open, but they don't see anyone inside.
2: All of a sudden, a head popped out of the toilet and he said, "I'm in here."
1: This man was stuck inside the toilet tank to the point the fire department had to come and cut it open. Once he's finally out, they asked the obvious question, "What the hell were you doing in there?"
2: He told them he was retrieving a Mountain Dew bottle that he dropped in from the night before. So that put him in, inside of the tank for about 8 hours.
3: 8 hours he was stuck in that.
1: Brother, there is no way you need the Baja Blast that badly that you risk getting stuck in a porta potty. He had to be digging for something else. But honestly, I don't want to know. And do you even really want whatever it was after it's been in the porta potty? Anyway, the worker who wrapped up the story for us does end with a great life tip for everyone.
2: Long story short, watch out falling into toilets.
1: Life lessons with this porta potty worker from Kansas City.
3: So that would constitute as both a pee and poo essay.
1: Yeah.
0: Sit tight. 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
8: Mainly cloudy skies for today. Slight chance of showers and thunderstorms this morning. Showers are expected this afternoon with gusty west winds, high of 27, 35 with the humidity. Mainly cloudy with a slight chance of showers tonight, winds out of the northwest, a low of 15. Mainly cloudy tomorrow, slight chance of showers, high of 22, feeling like 25.
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1: Good morning. I'm Stephanie Shabs. Mainly cloudy today. Showers and thunderstorms are expected. High of 27. It's 24 Celsius, 75 Fahrenheit. The city of Sarnia will move forward with selling a portion of land at Centennial Park. Council yesterday directed staff to solicit expressions of interest to purchase the roughly 2 acres declared as surplus. The Humane Society was granted first right of refusal. And Mayor Mike Bradley's motion for City Council to endorse the continued review of the proposed Northern Shield pipeline project received unanimous support. Councillor Terry Burrell also asked for a report on the infrastructure needs to accommodate the proposed project and related funding necessary for development. President Donald Trump signed orders to hit a wide array of Canadian goods, ranging from hockey sticks and wine to cement, with 50% tariffs starting next month. The measures are a direct response to provincial bans on American liquor, Canada's supply-managed dairy system, and quotas on U.S. vehicles. Prime Minister Mark Carney criticized the tariffs as a violation of the Canada-United States-Mexico agreement and a threat to Canadian sovereignty. And members of the Anishinaabeg Nation are coming together this week to celebrate water. The nation's second annual water gathering is being held today at the Mundushkame Community Center at Umjanung First Nation. Mainly cloudy today, showers and thunderstorms are expected, a high of 27, 35 with the humidity. Mainly cloudy with a slight chance of showers tonight, a low of 15. It's 24 Celsius, feeling like 31 with the humidity.
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7: Mainly cloudy skies for today. Slight chance of showers and thunderstorms this morning. Showers are expected this afternoon with gusty west winds, high of 27, 35 with the humidity. Mainly cloudy with a slight chance of showers tonight, winds out of the northwest, a low of 15. Mainly cloudy tomorrow, slight chance of showers, high of 22, feeling like 25.
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0: Jay and Rubino in the morning.
1: Got home from work the other day, and to my surprise, my front lawn has a new accessory, a porta potty.
2: Oh, perfect. Whereabouts is this conveniently located?
1: Now, technically, it's on the boulevard, which I know the city owns, but it is my front yard nonetheless. No notice given, no letter in my mailbox, just this surprise. My bedroom is also at the front of the house, so now this is all I see. Out my bedroom window, phenomenal view. I do ask, though, do I now get to consider my house a two-bathroom?
2: Ooh.
1: Maybe a one-and-a-half bath. I posted the photo on socials. Friend of the show, Adam Watson, messaged me with the laughing emoji to say sorry. It's not sincere when you laugh at me, Adam, gotta say.
2: Did he have any sort of explanation as to why the porta potty is there?
1: He did. He said the house a couple doors down has a sewer issue. Okay, but then all things considered, shouldn't the porta potty be closer to their house?
2: Yeah, that would make more sense.
1: You would think so. Adam did go on to say the job probably should be done by now, but the crew had been instructed to take lots of breaks with the poor air quality should be gone by the end of the day. Spoiler alert, Adam, it's not gone. It's still there. And I have no problem with the city workers taking extra breaks when they're outside during that awful smoky air weather. It was terrible out there. I was never worried about the city workers.
2: Yeah, because you have some, I don't want to call them sketchy, but morally questionable characters that kind of fraternize around your area.
1: I was pretty sure that porta potty was going to get a lot more use than the city ever bargained for. And I did share that with Adam as well. He comforted me by telling me they get locked up when the crew leaves at the end of the day. I did go investigate. It's a padlock, which I feel like they could get into if they really wanted to.
2: Yes, a lock does an awful lot to deter people who desperately want to break into things.
1: Precisely. So yesterday it was finally nice enough, took Newman for a long walk. He went and sniffed around the porta potty and promptly took a pee on it, which pretty much sums up how we all feel about construction.
0: Sit tight. There's more from Jay and Rubino in a bit.
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0: With an update from SarniaNewsToday.ca, I'm Stephanie Shabs. Showers and thunderstorms expected today with a high of 27, 35 with the humidity. It's 24 Celsius or 75 Fahrenheit. Those interested in buying surplus land at Centennial Park have 6 weeks to submit an expression of interest to the city. The plot of land is where the Humane Society wants to expand, and they have first right of refusal. Executive Director Donna Payette says more space is needed to provide enhanced services.
1: We're so bogged down with surrenders and strays. If we just had that ability to be able to provide a bigger space where we can help the community more, that's really what it all comes down to for this new shelter.
0: Meanwhile, council also approved the renewal of a 5-year agreement to have the Humane Society oversee day-to-day operations of the Children's Animal Farm for just over $186,000 annually. IPL North America Inc. will supply Sarnia's green bins. Council approved the recommendation to accept their $1.45 million proposal. GM of Engineering and Operations, David Jackson, says the city is aiming to have the bins delivered to eligible properties in March of 2027, with the program starting in April. President Donald Trump signed orders yesterday to hammer certain Canadian products with 50% tariffs. The new tariffs are set to come into effect in 30 days on a wide array of goods, ranging from hockey sticks to cement. Ontario Premier Doug Ford has already vowed retaliation, posting on social media to say that if these tariffs proceed, Canada should respond tariff for tariff, dollar for dollar. Premier Doug Ford is calling for a national fire strategy. He's expected to make the call this week when premiers meet in PEI. The province's latest numbers suggest fires have burned through more than 7,200 square kilometers of Ontario's forest, surpassing the previous record set in 2021. And members of the Anishinaabeg Nation are coming together today to celebrate water. As Josh Boyce tells us, the nation's second annual water gathering is being held at the Mondushkamig Community Center at Umjanung First Nation.
2: The purpose is to protect and advocate for the Great Lakes, preserve traditional water teachings, and address legislation regarding source water protection and First Nations drinking water. The Anishinaabeg Nation says it'll explore both Western science and traditional knowledge on Great Lakes matters and provide a chance to explore diverse perspectives. There will also be the chance to network to build respectful relationships that'll advance the shared commitment to support and protect water for future generations. The Water Walk begins at noon. I'm Josh Boyce.
0: Showers and thunderstorms expected today, 10 to 15 millimeters possible, windy with a high of 27, feeling like 35 with the humidity. Mainly cloudy with a slight chance of showers tonight, a low of 15. Mainly cloudy with a slight chance of showers again tomorrow, a high of 22, feeling like 25 with the humidity. It's 24 Celsius, feeling like 31. In sports, the Sarnia Brigade under 16 baseball team captured the Great Lakes World Series title this past weekend in Battle Creek, Michigan. The Brigade are home this weekend to host the 2026 PBLO Championship at Errol Russell and Blackwell Park Friday through Sunday. Their first game is Friday night against London at Errol Russell. The struggling Toronto Blue Jays lost 7-1 to the Tampa Bay Rays. Alejandro Kirk scored the Jays' only run as Toronto made 3 errors in losing for the 5th time in 6 games. The Jays hit the 100-game mark yesterday, last in the AL East at 46-54. Elsewhere, the Tigers beat the Cubs 8-6. The Yankees beat Pittsburgh 8-5. And Boston got by Baltimore 6-5. The Toronto Tempo are headed into the WNBA's All-Star break on a loss after falling 109-83 to Las Vegas. The Tempo have lost 3 straight and 7 of their last 8 games. And Canada remains at number 30 in the latest FIFA Men's World Rankings. World Cup champion Spain climbed back to number 1 after its World Cup win. Argentina slipped to 2nd. Mexico climbed 4 places to 10th. And Norway recorded the biggest rise in the rankings, jumping 12 places to 19th after reaching the quarterfinals. I'm Stephanie Schaub.
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Cool 106.3 with Jay and Rubino in the morning on the heels of FIFA making $15 billion in revenue from the World Cup. Coming up in 8 minutes, we're going to talk about how they're not done taking our money just yet.

0: Jay and Rubino in the morning.
1: Now, I don't even know why I'm asking this, because I think I already know the answer. But, Rubino, did you watch any of the World Cup final?
2: Not much. I find it wildly boring, but that's because I make a habit of watching a sport where people get CTE. So, these guys going down and crying over nothing. Not for me.
1: I thought it was funny and not the least bit surprising that when Spain was trying to get a team photo with the trophy, Donald Trump wouldn't get out of the shot.
2: Yeah.
1: You could see in the video, too, FIFA's president even tried to go up and move him, and Trump wouldn't leave.
2: Yeah, that's how everyone feels about Trump, I think.
1: He's not the only one who did nothing that's getting to take credit for the win. This kind of goes back to the conversation we had a couple weeks back about the Hurricanes owner putting his entire family on the Stanley Cup. People who did absolutely nothing to contribute to the team's success get to walk around and act like they did, because for the first time in World Cup history, the winning team is getting championship rings. To coincide with the year, they're making 2,026 of them. So 30 for the team, and the remaining 1,996 will be available for the fans.
2: No. Immediately, no. That is so dumb. It's just going to go to the highest bidder because they need even more money. They just got like $50 million for winning the World Cup. I hate this. This is participation trophies. Why don't you save some of that money and buy a better World Cup trophy? Because that is the dinkiest thing I've ever seen. Watching the guy hoist it was embarrassing. It looked like something you get for winning a local ball tournament. Like, it was just...
1: Well, it has to be rinky-dinky. You can't make it as heavy as the Stanley Cup. These guys will pull a muscle.
2: Probably.
1: Of course, they haven't said how much those rings will cost, but I'm thinking that for anybody who could afford to go to any of the games, cost really isn't an obstacle.
2: Or it is, because they spent all their money on that ticket.
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4: Mainly cloudy skies for today. Slight chance of showers and thunderstorms this morning. Showers are expected this afternoon with gusty west winds, high of 27, 35 with the humidity. Mainly cloudy with a slight chance of showers tonight, winds out of the northwest, a low of 15. Mainly cloudy tomorrow, slight chance of showers, high of 22, feeling like 25.
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0: Park. Council yesterday directed staff to solicit expressions of interest to purchase the roughly 2 acres declared as surplus. The Humane Society was granted first right of refusal. And Mayor Mike Bradley's motion for City Council to endorse the continued review of the proposed Northern Shield Pipeline project received unanimous support. Councillor Terry Burrell also asked for a report on the infrastructure needs to accommodate the proposed project and related funding necessary for development. President Donald Trump signed orders to hit a wide array of Canadian goods, ranging from hockey sticks and wine to cement, with 50% tariffs starting next month. The measures are a direct response to provincial bans on American liquor, Canada's supply-managed dairy system, and quotas on U.S. vehicles. Prime Minister Mark Carney criticized the tariffs as a violation of the Canada-United States-Mexico agreement and a threat to Canadian sovereignty. And members of the Anishinaabeg Nation are coming together this week to celebrate water. The nation's second annual water gathering is being held today at the Mundushkameh Community Center at Umchenung First Nation. Mainly cloudy today, showers and thunderstorms are expected, a high of 27, 35 with the humidity. Mainly cloudy with a slight chance of showers tonight, a low of 15. It's 24 Celsius, feeling like 31 with the humidity.
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0: Cool 106.3 with Aerosmith. It's Jay and Rubino. We got Rubinotes coming up in a few minutes for us. What's making headlines this morning?
1: The Avengers Doomsday trailer just dropped. ESPN laying off Ryan Clark in the middle of his show. And Kevin Hart with another new show coming to Netflix.
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11: Mainly cloudy skies for today. Slight chance of showers and thunderstorms this morning. Showers are expected this afternoon with gusty west winds. High of 27, 35 with the humidity. Mainly cloudy with a slight chance of showers tonight. Winds out of the northwest, a low of 15. Mainly cloudy tomorrow. Slight chance of showers. High of 22, feeling like 25.
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1: The first trailer for Avengers Doomsday just dropped.
2: I've fought with many warriors in my time. They're far stronger than all of us put together. And they died facing enemies and threats that scared me far less than this one.
3: Oh, mama. If you look at the reaction online, people very excited about this movie, but the trailer is getting a lot of meh from some people because it is essentially just a bunch of things happening with no buildup, but this looks so good.
1: Well, a lot of people are excited because it's got 36 million views, and it ends with a countdown clock that says 12/18/26 is Doomsday, because Avengers Doomsday is going to be hitting theaters on December 18th. Our worst nightmare happened to ESPN's Ryan Clark yesterday. He was informed that ESPN was cutting ties with him during an episode of Monday's NFL Live, a show on which he was appearing. So yes, he learned he was being fired in the middle of a live show. Allegedly, ESPN planned to let Clark know this morning, but news had leaked, rumors started swirling, so they said, all right, we're doing it live.
4: Nope. We'll do it live! Do it live! And thing sucks!
1: Just a brutal way to go. He was on the show and then he just wasn't. But Ryan Clark had beef with my man Peter Schrager, so I'm not shocked by this. That did not go over well with the network or any of the viewers. Plus, a lot of his takes were trash. Exhibit A.
5: I don't think Tom Brady, I don't think Drew Brees, I don't think Peyton Manning are generational talents.
1: Sorry, Ryan Clark, you are an idiot. Sounds like this was the first of a few layoffs that are coming at ESPN and the NFL Network today. Kevin Hart is getting down to the cold, hard truth in his ice bath interview show, Cold as Balls, now coming to Netflix. If you're not familiar with the show, think Hot Ones, but the freezing cold version. Kevin Hart jumps into ice baths with famous athletes to interview them, separate tubs, and they just filmed a new series at Fanatics Fest in New York, and some of the next guests going to include Serena Williams, Cooper Flagg, and the one I am most excited for, Rob Gronkowski. 6 new episodes of Cold as Balls going to be hitting Netflix later this summer, and those are your Rabbi Notes for July 21st.
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1: Got home from work the other day. There is a new lawn ornament at my house. I'm hoping that it raises the value and I can start claiming I've got a full two-bathroom.
0: We're going to talk about that coming up in a few. Kiss on the way as well. Neil Young first.

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2: Damn right.
3: Got home from work the other day, and to my surprise, my front lawn has a new accessory, a porta potty.
4: Oh, perfect. Whereabouts is this conveniently located?
3: Now, technically, it's on the boulevard, which I know the city owns, but it is my front yard nonetheless. No notice given, no letter in my mailbox, just this surprise. My bedroom is also at the front of the house, so now this is all I see. Out my bedroom window, phenomenal view. I do ask, though, do I now get to consider my house a two-bathroom?
4: Ooh.
3: Maybe a one-and-a-half bath. I posted the photo on socials. Friend of the show, Adam Watson, messaged me with the laughing emoji to say sorry. It's not sincere when you laugh at me, Adam, gotta say.
4: Did he have any sort of explanation as to why the porta potty is there?
3: He did. He said the house a couple doors down has a sewer issue. Okay, but then all things considered, shouldn't the porta potty be closer to their house?
4: Yeah, that would make more sense.
3: You would think so. Adam did go on to say the job probably should be done by now, but the crew had been instructed to take lots of breaks with the poor air quality, should be gone by the end of the day. Spoiler alert, Adam, it's not gone. It's still there. And I have no problem with the city workers taking extra breaks when they're outside during that awful smoky air weather. It was terrible out there. I was never worried about the city workers.
4: Yeah, because you have some, I don't want to call them sketchy, but morally questionable characters that kind of fraternize around your area.
3: I was pretty sure that porta potty was going to get a lot more use than the city ever bargained for. And I did share that with Adam as well. He comforted me by telling me they get locked up when the crew leaves at the end of the day. I did go investigate. It's a padlock, which I feel like they could get into if they really wanted to.
4: Yes, a lock does an awful lot to deter people who desperately want to break into things.
3: Precisely. So yesterday it was finally nice enough, took Newman for a long walk. He went and sniffed around the porta potty and promptly took a pee on it, which pretty much sums up how we all feel about construction.
0: Sit tight. 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
13: 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Anthony here. 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
15: Mainly cloudy skies for today. Slight chance of showers and thunderstorms this morning. Showers are expected this afternoon with gusty west winds, high of 27, 35 with the humidity. Mainly cloudy with a slight chance of showers tonight, winds out of the northwest, a low of 15. Mainly cloudy tomorrow, slight chance of showers, high of 22, feeling like 25.
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0: Cool 106.3 with Jay and Rubino in the morning. That's going to do it for us. Cloudy and hazy again out there today, although the haze brought on by the humidity, not the wildfire smoke. That seems to have tapered off. Showers on and off today. Could see a thunderstorm as well, as the Humidex is going to see us push to 35 or 95 tomorrow. Mostly cloudy. Chances of showers early on before things start to clear up later in the afternoon, although the rain appears to have appears as though it will cool things down a little bit. 22 or 72, the forecasted high, and a Humidex of just 25 or 77. Right now, however, still pretty sweaty out there, 33 or 91.
1: 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Catch them again tomorrow from 6 to 10. 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
8: Mainly cloudy skies for today. Slight chance of showers and thunderstorms this morning. Showers are expected this afternoon with gusty west winds, high of 27, 35 with the humidity. Mainly cloudy with a slight chance of showers tonight, winds out of the northwest, a low of 15. Mainly cloudy tomorrow, slight chance of showers, high of 22, feeling like 25.
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good morning. It's Middays with Kate on Cool. Have you heard about Jimothy the raccoon yet? Jimothy, and if you're not sure what I'm talking about, I'll fill you in. He's sort of a Quasimodo raccoon that is running around Seattle. He suffers from short spine syndrome, which makes him, you know, very unique looking. And now the world is obsessed with him. I'll let you know what crazy things people are doing coming up.

It's Middays with Kate on Cool. So let me fill you in on Jimothy the Raccoon for a second. Jimothy the Raccoon lives in Seattle. He's been going absolutely viral all over the world because he's so recognizable. He's got short spine syndrome, which gives him a very recognizable shape and posture. Picture a raccoon with skinny long legs, if you can. People started posting videos online. The raccoon picked up the name Jimothy because somebody saw him and said, hey, he looks like a Jimothy. And people just went along with that. So he's got a bit of a following. Besides all the views that people are looking at him at, he's got people are painting murals in his honor. They're selling Jimothy merchandise. People are buying it too. There's been cartoons of Jimothy, a surprise appearance at a Seattle Mariners game, a city proclamation for the raccoon. And just to prove that humans are a really weird bunch, people are getting Jimothy tattoos.

0: have a Molson muscle, but we did run a couple clicks this morning.
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0: 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Cool 106.3.

It's Middays with Kate on Cool. Good morning. Anybody know what is happening with Tom Brady right now? Will he be stepping into a WWE ring? It looks like it. I'll have details coming up.

0: If you're a music fan like Timo, make sure you check out the Timo Top 20. 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
1: Mainly cloudy skies for today. Slight chance of showers and thunderstorms this morning. Showers are expected this afternoon with gusty west winds, high of 27, 35 with the humidity. Mainly cloudy with a slight chance of showers tonight, winds out of the northwest, a low of 15. Mainly cloudy tomorrow, slight chance of showers, high of 22, feeling like 25.
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6: Attention motorists. The City of Sarnia would like to inform you that Indian Road will be closed to through traffic between Wellington Street and London Road starting Thursday, July 23rd. This complete closure will take place at the Indian Road and Kathleen Avenue intersection and is expected to wrap up early August. 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

0: It's Middays with Kate on Cool. What is Tom Brady thinking? Apparently, he's thinking that stepping into a WWE ring is a good idea. There have been rumors about this, and then he was seen slapping Logan Paul at a Fanatics Fest on the stage, and yes, people had phones out, and yes, it was planned. Then on Sunday at the World Cup Final, they were seen flipping each other off, with Logan saying things like, you shouldn't be here. I mean, they've been doing this for months. This has been a continual storyline, and basically that's exactly what they're doing. They're building a story so that Tom can get into the ring. TMZ says that, yes, there are indeed ongoing talks between Brady and the WWE, which means at some point, we're going to see those two guys in the ring together, which, you know, could be interesting. See how well they they can keep it going in there. Again, we'll keep you posted on when that will happen.
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It's Middays with Kate on Cool. Good morning. If you are somebody that loves to binge watch TV, heads up, there's a new study that just came out that says spending a lot of time watching TV in midlife may actually be linked to poorer brain health decades later. Yeah, I'll have the details on that coming up.

It's Middays with Kate on Cool. So there's a study done that suggests spending a lot of time watching TV in midlife could be linked to poor brain health decades later. They actually studied 1,700 adults for over 20 years. And they found that those that watched the most TV were more likely to have brain changes associated with cognitive decline and dementia, including more white matter damage and shrinkage in areas involving in memory. So not great news for those of us that like to binge watch a lot, no. But you'd think that sitting and just looking at a screen is the problem. No. Didn't show the same patterns, they say. You're working, so you're using your brain rather than this passive TV watching, which is the problem. They say it didn't matter how healthy you were, how much you exercised, that didn't make a difference. And get this, the association was actually stronger in men. Apparently, you guys can sit longer. You are better binge watchers than women. The researchers are stressing, though, that this was just an observational study, that it does not prove that TV watching actually causes brain damage, just that there is an association.

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It's Middays with Kate on Cool. So you may have heard that the U.S. president has signed executive orders to put 50% tariffs on hundreds of Canadian goods. They've got the usual in there, you know, dairy, cars, alcohol, but then there's some really, really random things added to that list. I'll have details coming up.

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1: Facebook is more, that's your like friends telling you you're the worst. It's more local. No one has a good day on Facebook. It's everybody's worst days of their lives. And you'll be like the first thing you look at. You're like, wake up and you like cut it on and then just be like, do you want to see a murder video? You're like, I don't at all. I just woke up. I'm just trying to see whose birthday it is, you know? And they're just like, well, we already started playing it. So, and you're like, all right, I guess I'll watch that. I took social media off my phone. I don't, it's too much. You know, you walk around and just look at it all day. Facebook's just too much. Everybody, it's either everybody's best or worst days of their life. You know, like you're either like, I'm getting married or my house is on fire. No one's like, today's normal. Nothing happened. I have no strong opinions about anything. My wife gets mad because she was like, you don't like any of my photos on Facebook. And it's like, is this not enough? Like us just being married and living together. And it's like, you know, how much? And I did like it. When we took it, I said, I like that photo. Like I told you that. I'm in the photo. There's not much more than I can do in this photo's life.
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3: Mainly cloudy skies for today. Slight chance of showers and thunderstorms this morning. Showers are expected this afternoon with gusty west winds, high of 27, 35 with the humidity. Mainly cloudy with a slight chance of showers tonight, winds out of the northwest, a low of 15. Mainly cloudy tomorrow, slight chance of showers, high of 22, feeling like 25.
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0: It's Middays with Kate on Cool. So you may have heard that the U.S. president has signed an executive order to impose a 50% tariff on hundreds of Canadian imports. Now, obviously, you expect the alcohol, the cars, the dairy, that kind of stuff. But there's some really random lists. I'd love to know who decided to come up with this list. Paper and party supplies on there. 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Wigs. Wigs are going to be tariffed. Hair care products, lipstick, and makeup. And what has got to be the most interesting one? Hockey sticks. Although some people are saying that, hey, if they can't buy our hockey sticks, maybe the Leafs will actually have a chance this year.
1: Mainly cloudy skies for today. Slight chance of showers and thunderstorms this morning. Showers are expected this afternoon with gusty west winds, high of 27, 35 with the humidity. Mainly cloudy with a slight chance of showers tonight. Winds out of the northwest, a low of 15. Mainly cloudy tomorrow, slight chance of showers, high of 22, feeling like 25.
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0: with an update from sarnianewstoday.ca, I'm Melanie Irwin. Conditions are favorable for the development of severe thunderstorms today. Environment Canada has issued a watch for Sarnia Lambton, saying the main hazards are heavy rain and damaging wind gusts, but quarter to ping pong sized hail is also possible. There could be torrential downpours with local rainfall amounts over 50 millimeters into the evening hours. Local power outages are also possible and were reminded to secure loose objects. Sarnia police are asking for the public's help today as they search for a suspect involved in a late afternoon stabbing at Centennial Park. Emergency crews were called to the park near the end of George Street just after 4:30 yesterday afternoon. A female was treated at the scene for a non-life-threatening wound to her upper arm. Patrol officers and the canine unit searched the surrounding area, but the suspect remains at large. He's described as a white male, 40 to 50 years old, about 5'11", wearing long shorts, dark shirt, and black baseball cap. Anyone who is in the area has video footage or any information is urged to contact Sarnia Police or Crime Stoppers. Lambton OPP have charged three youths after responding to a mischief complaint at a residence in Petrolia just after 10 p.m. Sunday. A 16-year-old, 14-year-old, and 13-year-old, all from Lambton County, were charged after property was damaged. Two of the teens were scheduled to appear in court at a later date, while the 14-year-old was kept for a bail hearing and held in custody. That's a wrap. The last official regular city council meeting ahead of the October election was held yesterday. Natalia Vega has details.
1: During Monday's meeting, council adopted a bylaw to temporarily delegate limited powers and duties to the CAO from today until November 14th. Although a special council meeting can be called if needed, the next regular city council meeting is scheduled for November 23rd after a new council is sworn in. So far, five of the current council members have filed papers to run in the municipal election, while longtime councillor Dave Bushy will be retiring. The last day to file is on August 21st. I'm Natalia Vega.
0: Up to $300,000 from the Building Faster Fund will be used to complete a Ministry of Transportation study required for Development Area 2. Council also awarded a $9.4 million contract for the Wellington Street Extension Project. And councillors voted unanimously in favor of moving forward with a plan to build a sport and activity center in the city's north end. However, the base group, which is leading the project, will need to provide additional details like the construction scope and design, cost, and funding certainty before any funds are released. As mentioned, a severe thunderstorm watch is posted for Sarnia Lambton. Mainly cloudy this afternoon with showers and a risk of a thunderstorm. West wind gusting to 50 kilometers per hour. High of 27, humidex at 35. Mainly cloudy tonight. Chance of showers. Winds shifting northwest. Low 15. Right now it's 27 Celsius, feeling like 36. I'm Melanie Irwin.
2: In sports, the Toronto Blue Jays are home to Tampa Bay in the second of their four-game series at Rogers Centre. The Jays have lost 5 of 6 and have fallen 8 games under 500. Tampa Bay leads the American League. Kevin Gausman makes the start for Toronto. The Rays counter with Drew Rasmussen. First pitch is just after 7 on Big Country 103.9. Elsewhere, Detroit is at the Cubs. Boston looks to extend their 14-game winning streak as they host Baltimore, and the Yankees welcome Pittsburgh. A total of 32 Sarnia Lambton organizations are benefiting from funds raised through the Sarnia Stings charitable arm. Sting Assists has donated over $130,000 this year from money generated through the 50-50 program this past OHL season. You can read more at sarnianewstoday.ca. Cole Perfetti says he's hoping to take another step in his development. He spoke with reporters this week after signing a new 5-year, $30 million contract with the Winnipeg Jets. He had 32 points in 68 games last season. And it's unclear when LeBron James will make a decision about his new team. His agent Rich Paul says he won't be rushed. James already said he won't be returning to the LA Lakers this upcoming season. I'm Josh Boyes.
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4: This is your cool 80s lunch. Appetite for Destruction came out on this day in 1987. And it started out a little slow, but it did end up becoming a major hit for the band and is still to this day the best-selling debut album of all time. Now on it, of course, we had Welcome to the Jungle, Paradise City, Sweet Child of Mine, which became the band's first and only Billboard Hot 100 number one hit. And this is how in sync the band were at the time. They were all having a jam session, and drummer Steven Adler and Slash were there warming up, and Slash began to play a circus melody while making faces at Steven Adler. Well, Izzy asked Slash to play it again. He then came out with some chords, and Duff created a bass line. Adler planned a beat, and boom, Slash said, within an hour, my electric guitar exercise had kind of become something else. And Axl Rose was listening in from upstairs and was inspired to write the lyrics, which he completed by the following afternoon. And just like that, a jam session turned into one of the band's biggest songs. It is Sweet Child of Mine on your cool 80s lunch.

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0: Released on July 21st, 1986, Stuck With You by Huey Lewis and the News became a huge hit. Spent 3 weeks at number one on the Billboard Hot 100. And this one sat a little differently than the songs we're used to hearing from them. It was a little bit slower, more laid back. Now, the music video, pretty standard for Huey Lewis and the News. They always like to add in a little bit of humor. They had them actually performing underwater with dolphins at the Miami Seaquarium. While it looked effortless, apparently filming was anything but. A couple of members were not very good at swimming. Here's the band talking about it.
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And we have a birthday to celebrate today. Happy birthday to Canadian rocker Lee Aaron. Of course, with hits like Metal Queen and What You Do to My Body. Some girls do. She was dubbed the Metal Queen herself. She earned multiple Juno Award nominations and became one of the first Canadian women to achieve major international success in hard rock. After stepping away from the music industry in the 1990s to raise her family, she returned to recording and touring in the 2000s. Happy birthday to Lee Aaron, turning 64 today.

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1: Mainly cloudy this afternoon with showers and a risk of a thunderstorm. West wind gusting to 50 kilometers per hour, high of 27, humidex at 35. Mainly cloudy tonight, chance of showers, wind shifting northwest, low 15. Mainly cloudy on Wednesday, chance of morning showers before clearing late in the afternoon, high of 22, humidex at 25.
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0: It was on July 21st, 1984. Billy Squier made it all the way to number 15 on the Billboard Hot 100 with the song Rock Me Tonight, making it the highest charting single of his career. Now, his video, A Different Story, was one of those videos that really wasn't a good thing to release. It had Billy dancing around kind of awkwardly in a pastel-colored bedroom. The video kind of confused fans. It was widely criticized, a lot of people believing it actually damaged his rock image at the height of MTV's influence. Now, Squier has since admitted that he wasn't happy with the concept, and many music historians actually point to it as one of the most career-altering videos of the MTV era. We'll play a song for you coming up next.
1: Mainly cloudy this afternoon with showers and a risk of a thunderstorm. West wind gusting to 50 kilometers per hour, high of 27, humidex at 35. Mainly cloudy tonight, chance of showers, wind shifting northwest, low 15. Mainly cloudy on Wednesday, chance of morning showers before clearing late in the afternoon, high of 22, humidex at 25.
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0: Attention motorists, the City of Sarnia would like to inform you that Indian Road will be closed to through traffic between Wellington Street and London Road starting Thursday, July 23rd. This complete closure will take place at the Indian Road and Kathleen Avenue intersection and is expected to wrap up early August. 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

Good afternoon. It's Middays with Kate on Cool. We do have that yellow severe thunderstorm watch in effect. Those showers coming this afternoon. Risk of a thunderstorm again this afternoon. Could get very hazy too. We could see anywhere between 10 to 50 millimeters of rain coming our way. A high of 27, feels like 35 though. Cloudy for tonight. Slight chance of showers, a low getting down to 15. Then for tomorrow, we could start the day off with some showers and then it should clear up in the afternoon. High of 22, so a little bit more breathable in that sense. 24 and sunny on Thursday and 26 and sunshine on Friday. 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

16 to 18 shows that could take place right after this tour they're doing right now wraps up. So sometime in 2027. And because talks are still ongoing, there have been no official dates released, no tickets, no ticket links or anything like that yet. Contract negotiations are reportedly happening right now, and they're saying they could be wrapped up in the next couple of weeks. Can you imagine Rush at the Sphere? I mean, Rush are known for putting up some interesting stage setups. So them at the Sphere, I can't even imagine what that would look like. How cool they would do that, and how much and how well that would be done. So yeah, we will certainly keep you posted, but sometime looks like in 2027.

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2: Mainly cloudy this afternoon with showers and a risk of a thunderstorm. West wind gusting to 50 kilometers per hour, high of 27, humidex at 35. Mainly cloudy tonight, chance of showers, wind shifting northwest, low 15. Mainly cloudy on Wednesday, chance of morning showers before clearing late in the afternoon, high of 22, humidex at 25.
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0: It's my days with Kate on Cool. That is it for me. Just a reminder, could still get some rain this afternoon into tonight as well. Cooler tonight than it has been in the past couple of nights. So enjoy that. Have yourself a fantastic afternoon. I will talk to you again tomorrow at 10.
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Good afternoon, Rob Jenkins here with you on your Tuesday. Looks like the worst of the rain has already gone through. Could still see a little bit more showers. It's Edwin Collins now and A Girl Like You.

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0: We got two of these eyes. Great hits, real classics. Cool 106.3. Good afternoon. It is 2:35. Had a little blast of that thunderstorm not too long ago. Still looking quite gray outside and expecting still some showers off and on throughout this afternoon and into tonight as well. We should drop down to a low of about 15. And then for tomorrow, mainly cloudy, 40% chance of more showers in the morning, clearing for the afternoon, and back up to a high around 22 or 72. Right now, though, with the Humidex, does feel like 30 or 86. If you want to know what's going on this weekend, you can always check out on our website, the What's Up Sarnia Lambton page, a bunch of different things happening every week, including in Dresden. They got the tractor pull happening at the Dresden Fairgrounds. That's Friday and Saturday. And also the St. Clair Offshore Powerboat Races will be here this weekend. So either side of the border, you can see those very fast boats ripping up and down the St. Clair River this weekend. You can find out more about those and other events over at the What's Up Sarnia Lambton page at cool1063.ca.
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0: Had a request for that one from Cat Stevens, Wild World, on what would be today his 78th birthday. And his real name, the name he was born to, was Stephen Dimitri Georgiou. And then he changed to Cat Stevens, and then he changed it again when he converted to Islam. In 1977, he went with the name Yusuf Islam. Sold a ton of albums, over 100 million records in his career. He was actually inducted into the Rock and Roll Hall of Fame 12 years ago in 2014. And he's received two honorary doctorates and awards for promoting peace and many other humanitarian awards as well. So happy 78th birthday today to, I always say Cat Stevens, but of course Yusuf Islam is his current name that he goes by. Forecast for the rest of the afternoon, still calling for showers off and on, and we're going to see roughly up to 20 millimeters of rain possible throughout this afternoon and into tonight. Low 15 or 59 overnight, so it will cool down. Mainly cloudy, chance of more showers early in the morning, but some clearing for Wednesday afternoon, and a high expected tomorrow around 22 or 72.
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John Mellencamp is currently on his Dancing Words Greatest Hits Tour. He's doing a massive 27-song set list on this tour. This one's on it for sure. He's in Ohio tonight. John Mellencamp's

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A foot in cold water. Make me do anything you want here on Cool 106.3. On the way in about 15 minutes, we're going to play another installment of the Match Game for your chance to qualify to win a $100 gift card to enjoy over at Match Eatery inside the Point Edward Casino. So we're going to play a quick clip of a song. You need to identify who the singer is and the band. You have to match the two together. We'll play that clip for you coming up in about 15 minutes. It's Coldplay Clocks.

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Cool 106.3.

Coming up next, another installment of the Match Game. We're going to play a quick clip of a song. You need to match the singer to the band for your chance to qualify to win a $100 gift card from Match Eatery. We'll get to that right after this one from the Thompson Twins. It's Hold Me Now on Cool 106.3.

0: Thompson Twins and Hold Me Now. Great hits and real classics. 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Good afternoon, 3:37. All this week we're playing the match game, where we're playing a clip of a song and you need to match the singer with the band. 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
3: 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This complete closure will take place at the Indian Road and Kathleen Avenue intersection and is expected to wrap up early August. 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

0: right. 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And yes, that clip from the match game was from that song featuring not Rick Davies, but Roger Hodgson from Supertramp. We did have a lot of people put down Rick Davies, but Roger Hodgson was the correct answer from Supertramp. So if that was your answer via our text line, then you got a ballot in the contest for a chance to win that $100 match gift card for Match Eatery and Public House inside the Starlight Casino, Point Edward. We'll award the winner of that coming up on Friday, but we'll do another installment of the match game around the same time, around 3:40, again tomorrow afternoon. So the more times you play along and get it right, the more ballots you get in the contest. Good luck. Environment Canada has lifted the severe thunderstorm warning. We're still under a severe thunderstorm watch, however. We do have the risk of a thunderstorm earlier this evening, and a low of 16 or 61 now. Some clearing for the morning for Wednesday, and a high expected around 23 or 73. Right now at the Humidex, it does feel like 28 or 82. We've got your latest news and sports coming up in 9 minutes. Jays back at it again tonight. They had another loss last night, unfortunately, but they host the Rays again tonight for a 7:07 first pitch, and you can hear the broadcast of that game over on Sarnia Lambton's Big Country 103.9.
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0: With an update from SarniaNewsToday.ca, I'm Melanie Irwin. Severe thunderstorms have been developing across Sarnia Lambton today. Environment Canada downgraded its warning to a watch at mid-afternoon, but said conditions were still favorable for the storms, which are capable of producing heavy rain and damaging wind gusts. Quarter to ping pong sized hail was also possible, and there could be torrential downpours into the evening hours. Sarnia police are asking for the public's help today as they search for a suspect involved in a late afternoon stabbing at Centennial Park. Emergency crews were called to the park near the end of George Street just after 4:30 yesterday. A female was treated at the scene for a non-life-threatening wound to her upper arm. In an email to Sarnia News Today this afternoon, police said investigators have not identified any prior relationship between the suspect and victim, and the interaction appears to have been limited to an altercation that occurred immediately before the assault. The suspect being sought is described as a white male, 40 to 50 years old, about 5'11", wearing long shorts, a dark shirt, and a black baseball cap. Lambton OPP charged three youths after responding to a mischief complaint at a residence in Petrolia just after 10 p.m. Sunday. A 16-year-old, 14-year-old, and 13-year-old, all from Lambton County, were charged after property was damaged. Two of the teens were scheduled to appear in court at a later date, while a 14-year-old was kept for a bail hearing and held in custody. Their identities are protected under the Youth Criminal Justice Act. The last official regular city council meeting was held yesterday. Natalia Vega has details.
1: During Monday's meeting, council adopted a bylaw to temporarily delegate limited powers and duties to the CAO from today until November 14th. Although a special council meeting can be called if needed, the next regular city council meeting is scheduled for November 23rd after a new council is sworn in. So far, five of the current council members have filed papers to run in the municipal election, while longtime councillor Dave Bushy will be retiring. The last day to file is on August 21st. I'm Natalia Vega.
0: Up to $300,000 from the Building Faster Fund will be used to complete a Ministry of Transportation study required for Development Area 2. Council also awarded a $9.4 million contract for the Wellington Street Extension Project. And a plan to build a sport and activity center in the city's north end received unanimous support. However, the base group, which is leading the project, will need to provide additional details like the construction scope and design, cost and funding certainty before any city funds are released. A severe thunderstorm watch is still posted for Sarnia Lambton. Mainly cloudy tonight, chance of showers with cool northwest winds, low of 16, mix of sun and cloud on Wednesday, high of 23, humidex at 25. Right now it's 22 Celsius, feeling like 29 with the humidity. I'm Melanie Irwin.
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3: In sports, 32 Sarnia Lambton organizations are benefiting from funds raised through the Sarnia Sting's charitable arm. Sting Assists has donated over $130,000 this year from money raised through its 50-50 program during the OHL season. You can read all the details at sarnianewstoday.ca. Kevin Gossman gets the ball as the Toronto Blue Jays host the Tampa Bay Rays in the second of their four-game series at Rogers Centre. The Jays have lost five of their past six. The Rays counter with Drew Rasmussen. First pitch is just after 7 on Big Country 103.9. Elsewhere, Detroit's at the Cubs. Boston looks to extend their 14-game winning streak as they host Baltimore, and the game between the Yankees and Pittsburgh has been postponed. The Utah Mammoth have signed defenseman John Marino to an 8-year contract extension worth $54 million. Veteran linebacker Jordan Brooks has signed a 3-year contract extension with the Miami Dolphins. He was an All-Pro selection for the first time in his career last season, leading the NFL with 183 tackles. And it's still unclear when LeBron James will make a decision about his new team. His agent, Rich Paul, says he won't be rushed. James has already said he won't be returning to the LA Lakers this upcoming season. I'm Josh Boyce.
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Coming out on August 21st will be a live album from the Tragically Hip's final tour. Definitely looking forward to seeing the songs that make that list. Here's Blow It High Dough.

0: 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Same Evans thing.
1: People who take care of chickens are literally chicken tenders. You'll never unhear that. 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

Brian Adams on Great Hits and Real Classics, Cool 106.3. And he'll be back with the Brian Adams radio show on Sunday at 6 o'clock. All right, I have a correction to make with the match game that we did last hour. We played a clip of a song, and you were to identify who the singer is and with what band. And for those that said Rick Davies, I said incorrect, but you are actually correct. Rick Davies did sing the lead on Blaywell Wright by Supertramp. Roger Hodgson also sang backing vocals on that song. So if you said Roger or Rick, you get a ballot for a chance to win that $100 gift card from Match Eatery and Public House. We'll do another one tomorrow on 340. I'll try not to get it wrong. It's Alphaville Forever Wrong.

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Proudly Canadian. 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

0: Pink Floyd, Comfortably Numb on Cool 106.3. That album was performed on this date by Roger Waters in 1990 at the Berlin Wall site. And it wasn't just him doing the wall. There was a who's who of a lineup that performed that day. Brian Adams, Van Morrison, Cyndi Lauper performed, Joni Mitchell, Sinead O'Connor, The Scorpions, and members of the band were on the bill for that performance as well. It was more than a show. It became a powerful celebration of freedom and the end of one of history's most symbolic divisions. That happened on this date in 1990. We've got some more music coming up from Men at Work, also 5440 on the way. They're going to be here coming up in October for Rocktober, put on by the Alzheimer's Society of Sarnia Lambton. That's going to run October 2nd and 3rd downtown at Centennial Park of the Sun Corregora. And you can buy tickets now over at revelry.ca.
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0: 5440 Baby Ran on Great Hits and Real Classics, Cool 106.3. You'll get to hear that song live if you grab a ticket for Rocktoberfest. It's coming up October 2nd and 3rd right here in Sarnia at the Suncor Agora Centennial Park. And they will be one of the headliners. Dwayne Gretzky, a great cover band, are going to be here as well. Tribute to the Tragically Hip band will be here. We've got some great local bands as well, like Corey James Mitchell Band, Boneyard Band performing also. Tickets are available now. You can grab those over at revelry.ca. We got your news and sports on the way here shortly. As far as the forecast goes, could still see some more showers into tonight. Risk of an early evening thunderstorm as well of 16 or 61. Clearing for the morning for Wednesday, and a high expected around 23 or 73.
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1: With an update from SarniaNewsToday.ca, I'm Melanie Irwin. Heavy rain, damaging wind gusts, and even quarter to ping pong sized hail has been possible in severe thunderstorms today. A warning for Sarnia Lambton was posted by Environment Canada for most of the early part of the afternoon. Local power outages could also occur and were reminded to secure loose objects. Sarnia police are looking for a suspect after a late afternoon stabbing at Centennial Park yesterday. Officers were called to the area near the end of George Street just after 4:30. A woman was treated on site for non-life-threatening injury to her upper arm. Police told Sarnia News Today this afternoon that investigators have not identified any prior relationship between the suspect and victim, and the interaction appears to have been limited to an altercation that occurred immediately before the assault. Officers are looking for a white man in his 40s or 50s, about 5'11", wearing a dark shirt, long shorts, and a black baseball cap. If you are in the area or have video footage or any information that could help officers, you're asked to call Sarnia Police or Crime Stoppers. A 16-year-old, 14-year-old, and 13-year-old from Lambton County were charged after property was damaged at a residence in Petrolia Sunday night. Lambton OPP didn't release any details about the incident, and the identities of the teens are protected under the Youth Criminal Justice Act. A plan to build a sport and activity center in Sarnia's North End has received unanimous support from Sarnia Council. However, the base group leading the project will need to provide additional details like the construction, scope and design, cost and funding certainty before city funds are released to support it. Sarnia Council also awarded a $9.4 million contract for the Wellington Street Extension project and designated up to $300,000 from the Building Faster Fund to complete a Ministry of Transportation study required for Development Area 2. Yesterday's regular meeting was the last one before the October municipal election. This week is National Drowning Prevention Week, and we're being urged to be water smart. Life-Saving Society Ontario spokesperson Stephanie Bacalar says the planning should start before you leave the house.
2: If I'm heading to a water park, am I going to need my own life jackets? Are they going to supply life jackets? Same thing if I'm heading to the beach. Will there be life jackets there? What if I get to the beach and the water is really rough? Will I need that life jacket?
1: Bacalar says it's important for families to consistently supervise children around water and to talk to them about water safety before heading out for the day. Severe thunderstorms are still possible early this evening. Mainly cloudy tonight. Chance of showers and a cool northwest wind. Low of 16. A mix of sun and cloud expected Wednesday. High of 23. Humidex at 25. I'm Melanie Irwin.
3: 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It's Karen from Sarnia Heating and Cooling. We're celebrating 10 years of ownership of Sarnia Heating and Cooling with buy one, get one standard furnace filters. Drop by 701 Ontario Street.
4: In sports, 32 Sarnia Lambton organizations are benefiting from funds raised through the Sarnia Sting's charitable arm. Sting Assists has donated over $130,000 this year from money raised through its 50-50 program during the OHL season. You can read all the details at sarnianewstoday.ca. Kevin Gossman gets the ball as the Toronto Blue Jays host the Tampa Bay Rays in the second of their four-game series at Rogers Centre. The Jays have lost five of their past six. The Rays counter with Drew Rasmussen. First pitch is just after 7 on Big Country 103.9. Elsewhere, Detroit's at the Cubs. Boston looks to extend their 14-game winning streak as they host Baltimore, and the game between the Yankees and Pittsburgh has been postponed. The Utah Mammoth have signed defenseman John Marino to an 8-year contract extension worth $54 million. Veteran linebacker Jordan Brooks has signed a 3-year contract extension with the Miami Dolphins. He was an All-Pro selection for the first time in his career last season, leading the NFL with 183 tackles. And it's still unclear when LeBron James will make a decision about his new team. His agent, Rich Paul, says he won't be rushed. James has already said he won't be returning to the LA Lakers this upcoming season. I'm Josh Boyes.
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You two on Great Hits and Real Classics, Cool 106.3. On this date in 1987, the best-selling debut album in the world was released, courtesy of Guns N' Roses with Appetite for Destruction. Coming up in a couple minutes, we're going to hear the opening track from that album. But first, a song from a guy that knows about fashion. It's David Bowie.

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2: Today in music history. In 1969, the Beatles started work on the John Lennon song Come Together at Abbey Road Studios in London. The track became the opening song on the Beatles' Abbey Road album. Come together. In 1990, Roger Waters' The Wall took place at the Berlin Wall to commemorate the fall of the Berlin Wall 8 months earlier. Over 350,000 people attended the event. And in 1987, Guns N' Roses released their debut album, Appetite for Destruction. It still holds the record as the best-selling debut album of all time in the U.S. Today in music history.

Guns N' Roses, Welcome to the Jungle, the opening track from their debut album, Appetite for Destruction, released on this date back in 1987. We got some Rolling Stones on the way. Great song from Big Wreck coming up. It's Atlanta Miles and Love Is on Cool 106.3.

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0: Always love when they do that song live. It's Big Wreck on Great Hits and Real Classics. Cool, 106.3. Coming up next, we got a song from Queen, which happened to be their very first top 10 hit in the U.S. And it was a song that didn't make it to number one. It actually peaked at number nine. It was number one in the U.K., though. And then it got a whole new audience when it was used in the Wayne's World movie. You probably know what song I'm talking about now, and in particular, the scene in the movie. Well, as a result of the movie, they decided to re-release it as a single in the U.S., and it still didn't make it to number one. Made it to number two, though. Surprisingly, the song that kept it out of number one was by Criss Cross called Jump. We got that song from Queen on the way in a couple minutes.
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6: Attention motorists. The city of

0: Narnia would like to inform you that Indian Road will be closed to through traffic between Wellington Street and London Road starting Thursday, July 23rd. This complete closure will take place at the Indian Road and Kathleen Avenue intersection and is expected to wrap up early August. 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
2: Mainly cloudy skies, the chance of showers, and cool northwest winds, low 16. A mix of sun and cloud Wednesday, high 23. The humidex reaching 25. On Thursday, mainly sunny, high 24. And sunny again Friday, high reaching 26 degrees.
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9: Mainly cloudy skies, the chance of showers, and cool northwest winds, low 16. A mix of sun and cloud Wednesday, high 23, the humidex reaching 25. On Thursday, mainly sunny, high 24, and sunny again Friday, high reaching 26 degrees.
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